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6: Lows dip down to about 33 tonight under mainly clear skies, winds out of the west, 5 to 10 miles per hour. Mainly clear skies tomorrow, chance of rain showers, highs around 56. Cloudy skies expected tomorrow night, chance of rain showers, lows around 37. Cooler Saturday and Sunday with highs in the upper 40s. Slight chance for showers Saturday. For Eagle Country 105.7, I'm Eagle Radio staff meteorologist Laura Lockwood. Right now, 43.

0: Hey, it's Fitz from the Country Top 40, and I want you right there with me this weekend as we count them down. We're going to find out, does Luke Combs stay at number one with days like these, or is there a brand new king of the countdown? Plus, it's our Mother's Day. I got it from my mama weekend. So yeah, this one's going to feel a little extra special. I'll see you this weekend for all the hits on the Country Top 40 with Fitz, right here.
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0: Hi, folks. Brian Jundica here from Polka Time America. Got a great show planned for you this weekend, so drop what you're doing if you can and tune in. Right here at Eagle Country that Saturday morning from 8 to 10, and I'll see you then.
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4: Lows dip down to about 33. Tonight, under mainly clear skies, winds out of the west, 5 to 10 miles per hour. Mainly clear skies. Tomorrow, chance of rain showers, highs around 56. Cloudy skies expected tomorrow night, chance of rain showers, lows around 37. Cooler Saturday and Sunday with highs in the upper 40s. Slight chance for showers Saturday. For Eagle Country 105.7, I'm Eagle Radio staff meteorologist Laura Lockwood. Right now, 43.
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0: Hey, it's Fitz, the guy who plays the hits from the Country Top 40. 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
11: Lows dip down to about 33. Tonight, under mainly clear skies, winds out of the west, 5 to 10 miles per hour. Mainly clear skies. Tomorrow, chance of rain showers, highs around 56. Cloudy skies expected tomorrow night. Chance of rain showers, lows around 37. Cooler Saturday and Sunday with highs in the upper 40s. Slight chance for showers Saturday. For Eagle Country 105.7, I'm Eagle Radio staff meteorologist Laura Lockwood. Currently 42.

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4: Lows dip down to about 33. Tonight, under mainly clear skies, winds out of the west, 5 to 10 miles per hour. Mainly clear skies. Tomorrow, chance of rain showers, highs around 56. Cloudy skies expected tomorrow night. Chance of rain showers, lows around 37. Cooler Saturday and Sunday, with highs in the upper 40s. Slight chance for showers Saturday. For Eagle Country 105.7, I'm Eagle Radio staff meteorologist Laura Lockwood. Currently 42.
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Well, that's okay,

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9: Lows dip down to about 33. Tonight, under mainly clear skies, winds out of the west, 5 to 10 miles per hour. Mainly clear skies tomorrow. Chance of rain showers, highs around 56. Cloudy skies expected tomorrow night. Chance of rain showers, lows around 37. Cooler Saturday and Sunday, with highs in the upper 40s. Slight chance for showers Saturday. For Eagle Country, 105.7. I'm Eagle Radio staff meteorologist, Laura Lockwood. 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
4: Lows dip down to about 33 tonight under mainly clear skies. Winds out of the west, 5 to 10 miles per hour. Mainly clear skies tomorrow. Chance of rain showers, highs around 56. Cloudy skies expected tomorrow night. Chance of rain showers, lows around 37. Cooler Saturday and Sunday with highs in the upper 40s. Slight chance for showers Saturday. For Eagle Country 105.7, I'm Eagle Radio staff meteorologist Laura Lockwood, currently 37.
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13: Lows dip down to about 33. Tonight, under mainly clear skies, winds out of the west, 5 to 10 miles per hour. Mainly clear skies. Tomorrow, chance of rain showers. Highs around 56. Cloudy skies expected tomorrow night. Chance of rain showers. Lows around 37. Cooler Saturday and Sunday with highs in the upper 40s. Slight chance for showers Saturday. For Eagle Country 105.7, I'm Eagle Radio staff meteorologist Laura Lockwood. 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

0: 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Number one, I have friends. 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
4: Lows dip down to about 33. Tonight, under mainly clear skies, winds out of the west, 5 to 10 miles per hour. Mainly clear skies. Tomorrow, chance of rain showers, highs around 56. Cloudy skies expected tomorrow night, chance of rain showers, lows around 37. Cooler Saturday and Sunday, with highs in the upper 40s. Slight chance for showers Saturday. For Eagle Country 105.7, I'm Eagle Radio staff meteorologist Laura Lockwood. Currently 37.
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0: 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The Marquette Kiwanis Club is gearing up for the July 4th parade in Marquette. 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And the Marquette Farmers Market is back. 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And don't miss the Wednesday night market from 5 to 8 on West Washington, running June through August. 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
8: Lows around 33 overnight under mainly clear skies. Southwest winds 5 to 10 miles per hour. Chance for showers, Friday. Daytime highs approaching 56. Lots of sunshine. Chance of rain showers, Friday night. Lows around 37. Overcast. Temps below average, Saturday and Sunday, with highs in the upper 40s. Slight chance of rain showers, Saturday. For Eagle Country 105.7, I'm Eagle Radio Staff Meteorologist Laura Lockwood. 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
5: Lows are on 33 overnight under mainly clear skies. Southwest winds 5 to 10 miles per hour. Chance for showers Friday. Daytime highs approaching 56. Lots of sunshine. Chance of rain showers Friday night. Lows are on 37. Overcast. Temps below average Saturday and Sunday with highs in the upper 40s. Slight chance of rain showers Saturday. For Eagle Country 105.7, I'm Eagle Radio Staff Meteorologist Laura Lockwood. 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

0: Hey, it's Fitz from the Country Top 40. And I want you right there with me this weekend as we count them down. We're going to find out, does Luke Combs stay at number one with days like these? Or is there a brand new king of the countdown? Plus, it's our Mother's Day. I got it from my mama weekend. So yeah, this one's going to feel a little extra special. I'll see you this weekend for all the hits on the Country Top 40 with Fitz right here.
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0: Hi, folks. Brian Jundica here from Polka Time America. Got a great show planned for you this weekend, so drop what you're doing if you can and tune in. Right here at Eagle Country that Saturday morning from 8 to 10, and I'll see you then.
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4: Mainly clear skies overnight with lows around 30. Southwesterly winds 5 to 10 miles per hour. Daytime highs approaching 56. Friday, chance for showers. Chance for showers, Friday night, lows level off around 37, overcast. Cooler, Saturday and Sunday, with highs in the upper 40s. Slight chance for showers, Saturday. For Eagle Country, 105.7. I'm Eagle Radio Staff Meteorologist, Laura Lockwood. Currently, it's 30 degrees.
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0: 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And this weekend on the Countdown, we're learning a little something from John Party, like how to properly hire a mariachi band.
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4: Mainly clear skies overnight with lows around 30. Southwesterly winds 5 to 10 miles per hour. Daytime highs approaching 56. Friday, chance for showers. Chance for showers Friday night, lows level off around 37, overcast. Cooler Saturday and Sunday with highs in the upper 40s. Slight chance for showers Saturday. For Eagle Country 105.7, I'm Eagle Radio Staff Meteorologist Laura Lockwood. Currently, it's 30 degrees.
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11: Mainly clear skies overnight with lows around 30. Southwesterly winds 5 to 10 miles per hour. Daytime highs approaching 56. Friday, chance for showers. Chance for showers Friday night, lows level off around 37, overcast. Cooler Saturday and Sunday with highs in the upper 40s. Slight chance for showers Saturday. For Eagle Country 105.7, I'm Eagle Radio Staff Meteorologist Laura Lockwood. Currently, it's 30 degrees.
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5: Mainly clear skies overnight with lows around 30. Southwesterly winds 5 to 10 miles per hour. Daytime highs approaching 56. Friday, chance for showers. Chance for showers Friday night. Lows level off around 37. Overcast. Cooler Saturday and Sunday with highs in the upper 40s. Slight chance for showers Saturday. For Eagle Country 105.7, I'm Eagle Radio Staff Meteorologist Laura Lockwood. Currently, it's 30 degrees.
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10: 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Keep it in the UP with

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7: Clear skies overnight with a low of 30. Southwesterly winds around 5 miles per hour. Mainly clear Friday, high of 59. Slight chance of rain showers Friday night, lows of aloft around 39. Overcast skies. A mix of clouds and sunshine and dry. Saturday and Sunday, low of 50s. Saturday, upper 40s by Sunday. For Eagle Country 105.7, I'm Eagle Radio Staff Meteorologist Laura Lockwood. Right now, it's 28 degrees.
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5: Clear skies overnight with a low of 30. Southwesterly winds around 5 miles per hour. Mainly clear Friday, high of 59. Slight chance of rain showers Friday night, lows level off around 39. Overcast skies. A mix of clouds and sunshine and dry, Saturday and Sunday, low 50s, Saturday, upper 40s, by Sunday. For Eagle Country 105.7, I'm Eagle Radio Staff Meteorologist Laura Lockwood. Right now, it's 28 degrees.
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0: 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Plus, it's our Mother's Day. I got it from my mama weekend. So yeah, this one's going to feel a little extra special. I'll see you this weekend for all the hits on the Country Top 40 with Fitz, right here.
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2: Mainly sunny skies today with highs around 59. West winds 5 to 10 miles per hour. Slight chance for showers tonight. Lows level off around 39. A blend of clouds and sun tomorrow. Highs around 51. A blend of clouds and sun Sunday with daytime highs approaching 48. 51 Monday. 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

0: Hi, folks. Brian Jundica here from Polka Time America. Got a great show planned for you this weekend, so drop what you're doing if you can and tune in. Right here at Eagle Country that Saturday morning from 8 to 10, and I'll see you then.
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3: Mainly sunny skies today with highs around 59. West winds 5 to 10 miles per hour. Slight chance for showers tonight. Lows level off around 39. A blend of clouds and sun tomorrow. Highs around 51. A blend of clouds and sun Sunday with daytime highs approaching 48. 51 Monday. For Eagle Country 105.7. I'm Eagle Radio staff meteorologist Laura Lockwood. Currently 30.
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4: 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This message brought to you by Feral Gas of Houghton and Nagani, the Village of Barraga, and Eagle Radio.

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0: All right, that's going on now through Monday for you to check out. Toby Keith, all-time favorite whiskey girl, coming up next.
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0: 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Toby Keith.

0: Big deal today for Kenny Chesney fans as he offers up his first new single in 2 years called Carry On, which will be actually on his next album coming out this year.
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3: Mainly sunny skies today with highs around 59. West winds 5 to 10 miles per hour. Slight chance for showers tonight. Lows level off around 39. A blend of clouds and sun tomorrow. Highs around 51. A blend of clouds and sun Sunday with daytime highs approaching 48. 51 Monday. For Eagle

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4: For Eagle Country 105.7, a public memorial will be held tomorrow, Saturday, for David Allen Coe in Nashville's Ryman Auditorium. He died April 29th at age 86. One of the prominent figures of the outlaw country movement. His biggest hits as recording artists included The Ride and You Never Even Call Me By My Name. He also wrote Johnny Cash's Paycheck anthem, Take This Job and Shove It. Here's Lori Morgan and I Didn't Know My Own Strength.

0: Drew Baldridge is on Eagle Country 105.7, your home for the Cup of Coffee morning show. 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
4: In this segment, we're going to talk about how the famous Pop Warner and his team of Native American boarding school students made the game of football what it is today. Now, many people have heard the name Pop Warner. Many know he is a coach and have heard of the Pop Warner youth football program. And it's also well known that Pop Warner was a revolutionary figure in the game's history. Before many of the techniques Pop Warner invented were used, the game of football might have looked a little more like rugby to you or I. Some of his innovative techniques include the single and double wing formations, precursors of the modern spread and shotgun formations, the three-point stance, and the body blocking technique. Now, today, these are somewhat common terms when it comes to football, but digging back into history, you'll find that it was Pop Warner and the Native Americans of the Carlisle Boarding School to first use all of these techniques. And the innovation was necessary since they were outweighed by every other team in the nation. They heavily relied on speed and agility instead of size and physical force. And their schedule wasn't easy. Carlisle regularly competed against major programs such as Harvard, Yale, and the University of Pennsylvania, the powerhouses of the day. Also a part of his legacy at this time were the use of an extensive passing game that relied on the spiraled ball. Before this, the ball would be more or less pitched, as it would be called in today's game. And then finally, Coach Warner utilized faking running backs who started one way but abruptly headed the opposite direction, which kept defenses guessing. In 1907, Jim Thorpe, undersized even for the others on the team, persuaded Warner to allow him to try out. Thorpe immediately impressed the coach and secured a starting position. On October 26, 1907, the team trounced a powerful University of Pennsylvania 26-6 before an overflow crowd of 20,000 people at Franklin Field. Because Jim Thorpe had so much raw talent, Coach Warner more than likely designed much of his single-wing offense around this gifted athlete. Thorpe, a true triple threat, was a good runner, passer, and punter. And it wasn't just on the field that Coach Warner evolved as a coach. He dealt with young players who differed from the ones he had previously coached. At the beginning, he used the then customary coaching methods of rough language and a strict routine. The Native American students were unaccustomed to such an approach, and several key players stopped attending practices. Warner adjusted his technique, saying that he found better results showing the players more respect. He said, quote, "I don't think I ever swore at a player from that time. Maybe I did a little cussing now and then, but never at players." The Carlisle football program was active from 1893 until 1917 when it was discontinued. During the program's 25 years, the team compiled a 167, an 88, and 13 record, and a 0.647 winning percentage, which makes it the most successful defunct major college football program to ever exist.
2: This has been another Native History Minute brought to you by the Ojibwa Casinos of Baraga and Marquette.
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0: 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Eric Church delivers the commencement speech tomorrow in Chapel Hill, North Carolina, for the University of North Carolina. Boy, I think that would be, I would be very, very nervous to do something like that. I would be. Low Cash, Wrong Hearts. Got Brandon Lake and Jelly Roll on the way, and Tim McGraw.

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3: Mainly sunny skies today with highs around 59. West winds 5 to 10 miles per hour. Slight chance for showers tonight, lows level off around 39. A blend of clouds and sun tomorrow, highs around 51. A blend of clouds and sun Sunday with daytime highs approaching 48. 51 Monday. For Eagle Country 105.7, I'm Eagle Radio staff meteorologist Laura Lockwood. Currently 28.
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0: 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We've got big things to look forward to as spring is underway and summer approaching.
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2: The Big Bay Relay welcomes runners of all experience levels to participate on May 16th. 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
0: Good morning. Our Mother's Day weekend is finally here with that million-dollar view.

0: Well, a week from Sunday, we'll find out if Megan Maroney does win an ACM award or nine. Yeah, she's got a whole lot of nominations. Here's our weather forecast.
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3: Sunshine mixed with clouds at times today, with daytime highs approaching 59. Winds out of the west, 8 to 15 miles per hour. Slight chance for showers tonight. Lows level off around 39. Overcast skies. Tomorrow, high temperatures reach up to 51. A mix of clouds and sun. Sunday, with highs around 48. 51 Monday. For Eagle Country 105.7, I'm Eagle Radio staff meteorologist Laura Lockwood. Right now, it's 30 degrees.
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0: It is Mother's Day weekend, and there's a silly, heartfelt movie that is being recommended called The Sheep Detective, starring Hugh Jackman.
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0: It looks really good, and it's got an all-star cast. 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

0: Hey, it's Fitz, the guy who plays the hits from the Country Top 40. And this weekend on the Countdown, we're learning a little something from John Party, like how to properly hire a mariachi band.
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4: Sunshine mixed with clouds at times today, with daytime highs approaching 59. Winds out of the west, 8 to 15 miles per hour. Slight chance for showers tonight, lows level off around 39, overcast skies. Tomorrow, high temperatures reach up to 51. A mix of clouds and sun, Sunday with highs around 48, 51 Monday. For Eagle Country 105.7, I'm Eagle Radio staff meteorologist Laura Lockwood. Right now, it's 30 degrees.
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0: Ella Langley, Riley Green, Don't Mind If I Do, Eagle Country 105.7. I'm Rachel. I appreciate you listening. If you are off to McDonald's with the kids or grandkids this weekend, it's the Stranger Things Happy Meals. They also have introduced dirty sodas.
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8: Daytime highs approaching 59 today under partly cloudy skies, westerly winds 8 to 15 miles per hour. Lows around 39 tonight. Slight chance for showers. Partly cloudy skies tomorrow. High temperatures reach up to 51. A blend of clouds and sun Sunday with daytime highs approaching 48. 51 Monday. For Eagle Country 105.7, I'm Eagle Radio Staff Meteorologist Laura Lockwood. Currently is 36 degrees.
1: Eric Church is tapped to give a commencement speech this weekend. Yeah, Saturday, tomorrow in Chapel Hill, North Carolina. He's talked recently about what makes Chiefs different from other Broadway bars.
9: We're still the only bar down there that we have singer-songwriters. We have a venue that brings in people, you know, five, six nights a week that maybe can't play anywhere else. We don't make them play other people's songs. We let them play their songs. It's about people being discovered. It's about them being able to play their music to showcase their art in one of the busiest entertainment districts in the country.

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0: Well, for Kenny Chesney fans, big day today. His first new single in 2 years. It's called Carry On, and it will be on his forthcoming album. That's available for you to download today.
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5: Daytime highs approaching 59 today under partly cloudy skies, westerly winds 8 to 15 miles per hour. Lows around 39 tonight, slight chance for showers. Partly cloudy skies tomorrow, high temperatures reach up to 51. A blend of clouds and sun Sunday with daytime highs approaching 48. 51 Monday. For Eagle Country 105.7, I'm Eagle Radio Staff Meteorologist Laura Lockwood. Currently is 36 degrees.
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0: Ella Langley, Tucson, Texas, on Eagle Country 105.7. 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
0: That's right. We got a big band coming.
1: A popular country music trio will be headlining this summer's UP State Fair. The Texas-based band Midland will be taking the stage at the grandstand on August 22nd. 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
0: Daughtry's also been announced. 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

0: That's such a great sing-along song. Sugarland Baby Girl. I'm Rachel, Eagle Country 105.7, home for the Cup of Coffee Morning Show. 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
3: Daytime highs approaching 59 today under partly cloudy skies, westerly winds 8 to 15 miles per hour. Lows around 39 tonight, slight chance for showers. Partly cloudy skies tomorrow, high temperatures reach up to 51. A blend of clouds and sun Sunday with daytime highs approaching 48. 51 Monday. For Eagle Country 105.7, I'm Eagle Radio Staff Meteorologist Laura Lockwood. Right now, it's 42 degrees.
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2: 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My name is Rachel. Luke Combs' May 2nd show at the stadium in Knoxville, Tennessee, broke Garth Brooks' attendance record. Luke actually drew 92,000, a little over 92,000, breaking Garth's 2019 record of 84,000 people.

0: 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You're listening to Eagle Country 105.7, your home for the Cup of Coffee morning show. I appreciate you listening. My name is Rachel. It's going to be a really nice Mother's Day weekend. Get out, have some fun, do some activities. Don't forget to order the flowers, make the dinner reservations or brunch reservations if you haven't done so already.
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0: 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Ed and the ladies coming up next with the shopping show. 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The Sheep Detective, starring Hugh Jackman, is the movie to see over Mother's Day weekend.
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10: And we have our motive.
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2: 59 today, under partly cloudy skies, westerly winds, 8 to 15 miles per hour. Slight chance of rain showers tonight. Those dip down to about 39. Overcast skies. Daytime highs approaching 51 tomorrow. Sunshine mixed with clouds at times. Dry with temps below average Sunday and Monday, and highs from the upper 40s to the low 50s. For the Rockin' Eagle, 98.7, I'm Eagle Radio Staff Meteorologist Laura Lockwood. 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

0: It's Friday.
1: Thank goodness.
0: Sunshine outside. Yeah. Thank goodness.
1: Thank goodness.
0: You know, the sun peeked through a little bit yesterday, but it still stayed a little bit cooler.
1: Mm-hmm.
0: It's supposed to warm up a little bit as the week goes on here, so we'll hope that's going to hang on.
1: Mm-hmm.
0: Tonight?
1: Well,
0: Comedy Club.
1: Oh.
0: At the Press Box Sports Bar and Grill in Barragon. Come on, one. Come on, all.
1: What time?
0: It's a free concert. First come, first serve on seating. It's a free concert, so there's no reserved, okay? So come on, enjoy a couple cocktails and some laughter. Oh. We have boys on stage in Barragon. Mm-hmm. We have girls on stage in Marquette.
1: Okay.
0: So we should have a contest. What do you think? We should have a contest.
1: To what?
0: See who's funnier. I'm sure the guys will be funnier.
1: The women are usually funnier.
0: You think so?
1: Mm-hmm.
0: Well, we've been around it enough, we know.
1: Mm-hmm. I think women are just because...
0: Well, they have so much to relate to. Because they pick on the guys.
1: Yeah, their husbands, but their they boyfriends. Talk about women problems, women body. It just, you know, they're hilarious. We've seen some pretty funny women.
0: We have. Well, it's brought to you by the Ojibwa Casinos, Barragon and Marquette. And then you can take Saturday off, but come back on Sunday for the brunch. Mother's Day brunch at the Press Box. So, you know, make it a week. Why don't you get a room and then you don't have to go anywhere? Stay for comedy, relax all day on Saturday, brunch for mom on Monday or Sunday.
1: Mm.
0: I'm just thinking that would be nice.
1: Mm-hmm.
0: I don't know what Nikki's going to get Jen for Mother's Day. I told him to kind of keep thinking about it as we'll go on Saturday, pick her up something, but I think he's more interested in his Xbox than anything else. They don't have school today.
1: Why?
0: I don't know. It could be teachers in service. I don't know.
1: Mm.
0: But he was still awake at 1:30 this
1: oh
0: morning.
1: Oh my goodness.
0: I know. He was playing his Xbox, and then I started hearing commotion. I said, well, what the heck? You know, because usually I can, if I've got earbuds in, watching a show as I fall asleep, I'm fine. But I didn't have those on last night. At 1:30 in the morning, again, it started getting a little bit of commotion. So I went out there and I said, the first thing, he was not too far from my bedroom door, and I said, you have to learn to whisper. You know, he's got a piercing voice. It's good, nice and clear, but there's no volume control on it. So
1: that's anyway, the problem.
0: That's one of the problems.
1: That's the problem. A problem is a 10-year-old is still up at 1:30. Okay, 11-year-old is still up at 1:30 in the morning.
0: Yeah. We'll be sleeping most of the day today on a sunny day. So, I know, you and I had to, we had to be in bed, what, 8?
1: No, but that's a parent. You decide, you say, it is 9 o'clock, time for bed. 9 o'clock.
0: Right?
1: What do you mean? You're laughing, but like you're the parent.
0: Well, there's some things that I can do. There's other things that I can't, and I resolve to understand what I can't. I did at 1:30 this morning. I did say, shut everything down. You need to get some sleep and get your rest. And he complained about it, but he did. So
1: my 11-year-old granddaughter is in bed by 9.
0: Yeah, well,
1: she may go to bed and read, but there's no TV. There's no TV in her room. I mean, but she would probably read a little while before going to sleep, but
0: taking a snooze.
1: But yeah, never up, ever up the, oh my goodness.
0: Welcome to my world.
1: A couple weeks ago, before we even went downstate, Josephine's 6, and she wanted to go to the park with a neighbor girl from her class, and it was 11 o'clock in the morning, and she goes, can you text so-and-so's mom, see if so-and-so can go to the park? And the park, we could see the park, believe me, they got lights. They got bright lights all night on this park. That they have to close the curtains on their house. Okay. 11 o'clock, and the mom said, oh, she was up late. She was up late last night. She's still in bed. I was like, a 6-year-old is up late? I mean, Josephine, I think, she has to be in bed by 7:30.
0: Uh-huh.
1: And, okay, Josephine went to play, came back for lunch. Said, okay, I want to go back. Can you see if she, because she never showed up.
0: Uh-huh.
1: It was just like, no, she's, I don't know what, maybe she was sleeping or just tired or, you know. You're 6. You should be out playing.
0: Mm-hmm.
1: Josephine was at the park all day. She came back and forth, you know, for other things and stuff.
0: But she worked herself. In the state, for sure.
1: I mean, yeah. I'm just like, okay. Holy cow. What is wrong with, what's going on with parents nowadays? Your kids need that sleep. They really need.
0: They need
1: 10 to 12 hours sleep because their body is still growing. We sleep less now.
0: Right. Well, he'll get.
1: Yeah, because he wastes a whole... Look at this beautiful day. He could be out riding a bike.
0: You can't have it all. I got up this morning, got dressed, had some coffee, relaxed a little bit, and then I was out the door because both of them were still sleeping. I was going to go in and give kisses goodbye, you know, but I opened the door and I thought, no... I'll just send her a text this morning to tell her because I didn't want to disturb her at that point. But I left. I went outside with a cup of coffee, started up the car because it had frost all over the window. Went out on the back patio, kind of walked around, looked at the garden a little bit. As soon as I got to the end, I walked back slowly, got in the car, came to work.
1: These young people are going to have a hard time going to work and having a regular job and going to sleep and.
0: Yeah, I mean the realization.
1: Mm-hmm.
0: Like I said, we didn't have a choice. Bedtime.
1: Oh my goodness!
0: And if you got up, there was a couple times where we...
1: Oh, you're sneaking out. You're up because you're sneaking?
0: Down the hallway a little bit.
1: See what's on TV?
0: Well, no, because the TV was never facing the hallway.
1: Oh, my goodness. They ruined it.
0: I know. You know, so all we could basically do was look out the hallway there and see mom and dad sitting in their chairs. But we weren't in bed yet till somebody... Heard us.
1: Oh, yeah. They and hear you. Believe me.
0: Said, either get to bed or they're going to give you butt of whipping.
1: Yeah.
0: Zoom. We were back there, so.
1: Oh, yeah. Yeah. My kids, well, I mean, I think in high school, it'd be 10 or something. I'm like, you need to be in bed. Well, we're in high school. I don't care. You know, because when you're, no kid goes to bed and just conks out.
0: No
1: kid does that. We don't normally do that. Our brains are, you know, so you're watching. But my kids never had a TV in the room either. Mm-hmm. And we didn't have any games or anything. So I knew they were reading or doing something like that. But yeah, it's a crazy world. That just says who runs the house. It ain't. I'm sorry. Well, but that's my two cents.
0: Well, the commotion was he broke, dismantled his
1: another
0: Xbox
1: one.
0: Control, another Xbox controller. I believe this is the one that I bought for either his birthday or Christmas. I can't remember. So then once I got back to the back room there, he was sitting in front of it, of the TV with his Xbox. And I said, you need to shut it off, but it's 1:30 in the morning. Well, it's 20 to 2. You need to shut it off and get yourself some rest. Now, he complained a little bit, but he did shut it off, you know, and then his mom said, well, how about watching a little TV and, you know, just kind of calm yourself down a little bit, because he could fall asleep like that with the TV going. Something, I don't know. He said, well, I can't put it on because my remote's broke. So he's got... He has a habit of tearing things apart.
1: And that's a good thing, because that means that he's mechanically inclined, that he likes to take things apart, tinker, and put things back together. And
0: well, I'd like to see him put things back together. That would be fine, you know.
1: But the curiosity of, you know.
0: How does this work?
1: How does it work? Yeah. You know.
0: So, anyway, that was my evening.
1: Oh, my goodness.
0: Just relax a little bit.
1: We went grocery shopping.
0: Well, I stopped on my way home. I stopped and picked up. I was kind of looking for something different. And there was I went by the frozen food section and saw Salisbury steak.
1: Oh,
0: with gravy.
1: Okay.
0: Okay. Mm-hmm. So I said, you know, there's six of them in there. That's two for me, two for Jan, two for Nikki. That's what we'll do. Picked up some mac and cheese just for a side dish. With that, got home. Nobody was home. So I said, well, I'm going to eat. So I cooked. I made it. And then
1: later. Should have had mashed potatoes. Well, the Salisbury steak and the gravy.
0: I
1: should have had mashed potatoes.
0: But I didn't want to take the time to make mashed potatoes.
1: You could have got like instant. Instant potatoes are not bad.
0: No.
1: They're actual potatoes that just been dehydrated.
0: No. I don't do instant at all.
1: They're not bad. I mean, we don't buy them, but Ron's mom, because she was, you know, by herself, would do it. They're not bad.
0: Well, anyway, so when they finally did get home, I told Jen, hey, there's Salisbury steak.
1: They already ate.
0: So what she put it on bread.
1: Oh, yeah.
0: You know, with the gravy and everything else. She took it back to Nikki, and he said, ooh, I really don't like that. I thought, well, okay. I don't know what you're going to cook, but I'm done cooking. Yeah, he's a real picky eater, too.
1: I would have said, well, I guess you're not eating tonight. Yeah. That was dinner.
0: I don't think he did. I think he maybe had a bowl of cereal or something like that, which is...
1: That was like... Autumn's, they're a mixed family, you know, her boyfriend's daughter and then Autumn's two daughters, and they had dinner, and his daughter's like, she didn't really want was for dinner, but she had to eat it or forget it. She let mom know, oh, they wouldn't feed me dinner. And they're like, no. You eat what we have, or you don't eat at all.
0: Don't eat at all. We would say, Mom, what's for dinner? She said, whatever I put on a table.
1: Oh, my kids would always go, what's for dinner? Food. Mm-hmm. They go, why do you say that? Because does it matter? Because you're going to have to eat it, or you just don't eat it at all.
0: The only thing I wouldn't eat, and I've said it before, the only thing that I don't eat, I won't eat, are lima beans.
1: They're terrible. Oh. My mom made me eat those. Man, I'd sit there at the table. I know.
0: Seriously.
1: It's cold. You make sure you have a full glass of milk or water so that, yeah, chew them up real fast, and then you chug it down.
0: Well, there'd be discussions going on. There's eight kids. So eight kids around the table, and underneath the table there was like a railing that went to the other side. So I would just kind of sneak them underneath there and put the lima beans on the rail underneath the table. But I would have to remember
1: to get them out
0: of there the next day or whatever. And there's sometimes I forgot. Mom would move the table to do something,
1: and they fall out.
0: Lima beans. And she knew it was me. Eddie.
1: Yeah.
0: You know, I said, don't put them on my plate. I'm fine without them.
1: Yeah. Oh, my God. I would chew it and then get my napkin like I'm wiping my face and spit it out in my napkin. Oh, I would do that with Brussels sprouts. I'll tell you, those things,
0: well, soak them in butter.
1: Brussels sprouts and lima beans are the most. Okay, cauliflower. That's like
0: butter.
1: Oh, but my mom, you're sitting there until you eat it.
0: Finish
1: and
0: it
1: I'm
0: up.
1: Just like, you got to be okay. Well, now I force myself to eat it because if that's what we're, you know, I know Ron likes those vegetables, so we have them. And that's what I do. I put it in my mouth, chew it up, get my water, and I just force it down my throat real quick.
0: Down the waterfall.
1: Yeah, because I'm like, I need it. I do need it. I do take vitamins, but. Mm-hmm. And Ron, he just laughs at me. How many Brussels sprouts did you take? I said, two. And that's all that's going to go down. And peas, I don't. Take a whole lot. And lima beans, I just take a little bit. And cauliflower, I take. Broccoli, I force. I can eat. But it's all about, it's the texture that just, and the taste. And how well do you cook them till they're mushy? I can't stand that either. But I can't. Oh. But give me green beans and carrots, I'll be fine.
0: Well, there you go.
1: Do you eat carrots? Do you eat carrots?
0: I do eat carrots.
1: They're orange.
0: I know. I'll eat carrot cake.
1: So I can eat carrots, green beans, and corn. And I will be happy for the rest of my life if that's the only vegetables you make me eat. And it's amazing, my kids, they eat all of it. And I made them eat it.
0: Well, the grandson,
1: but they eat it all.
0: The grandson, I think he's going on three or four, somewhere. I don't know. Anyway, they had to keep a head of broccoli, broccoli, and Savannah will ask. He says, "Would you want a snack? I'll have some broccoli." Right in the middle of the evening or whatever. He just likes the broccoli.
1: And that is amazing. My kids will eat different squashes. I don't eat squash. Autumn talks about sweet potatoes. I don't eat. And Eric eats quite a lot of different things too. And I'm just like, well, they did not get my palate for food. They got their dad's.
0: Well, there you go. Now, Mother's Day brunch, you can choose your peas or carrots or whatever you want to put on your plate, and you're good to go. Mother's Day brunch at the Ojibwa Casino's press box, or make a trip if you want. Go over to Marquette. Superior Eats has a Mother's Day brunch over there, too.
1: Nice. You know, just check
0: Plus
1: around.
0: Plus, they get a little flower when they walk in the door.
1: A flower, because you never know. Maybe your family didn't get you one.
0: Right. Well,
1: you know, they just kind of thought, we're going to go to the buffet.
0: Yeah.
1: And I'm thinking, but you're getting the treat too.
0: Well, yeah.
1: It's not like it's just for me.
0: I'm sorry, but that's what happens.
1: Mm.
0: What else is going on this weekend? We talked about comedy going on tonight.
1: Comedy.
0: There's a book signing I know going on at 2 o'clock this afternoon over at the Big Bucks Bingo Hall.
1: Yes, that 2 o'clock. Author. Yes, that's Angeline Boulay. I think that's how you say her name. That's going on today. That is free. You have the Spring on the Wing in Houghton. That's going on tomorrow all day. So it starts at the Nara Nature Boardwalk and ends up down in the waterfront pier.
0: Mm-hmm.
1: Everything happens at the Houghton Waterfront Pier. I think that's one of the reasons they did it up so
0: nice.
1: The American Legion Post 144, they're having Spring and Craft Vendor Show tomorrow.
0: That's the Lawrence American Legion.
1: Lawrence 11 to 3. That's going on tomorrow. You have the Traditional Medicine Clinic. That's going on tomorrow from 9 to 6. Sunday 9 to noon at the Cultural Center. Sunday, you have the Healing Circle, Ziba Hall, 7:30. All are welcome. And then on Monday, you have My Trail meeting at Standard Township Hall, Bruce Crossing. That's at, did I say 7 p.m.? And also on Monday, social beating, 5 to 7, Niwanakia Center. And at the same time, you can bring your graduation cap and start beating that up. You know, everybody can...
0: Graduation's...
1: A couple weeks
0: next
1: away.
0: Weekend.
1: No, it isn't. It's Memorial Week. Really?
0: Mm-hmm.
1: Well, usually all of Houghton, they usually do that on Memorial Weekend.
0: Mm.
1: I thought Lance did that too.
0: No, I saw the only reason I know is because I saw the Little League schedule that's out.
1: Oh.
0: And they put it on.
1: And what, next weekend?
0: Yeah.
1: Oh. I know. Unless they switched it. And then Stitchin' and Migwitchin' is going on Monday.
0: Name.
1: Do ya?
0: Stitchin' and Thank You.
1: 4 to 8 p.m. That's at Ziba Hall in the basement. And then next Monday, and also on Monday, it starts the curbside pickup for spring cleanup. They'll be on the lawn side of KBIC reservations. No businesses allowed. So make sure you have everything out on Monday at 7 a.m.
0: Because they won't come back. You know, you have to have it out there. Once they pass your section, they're not coming back for a second pickup.
1: So you don't know what their route is, mm-hmm. but they do. So you have to have it out by 7 to be prepared. And then on Tuesday, you have the Dance Regalia, Create Your Own Beautiful Regalia and Accessories. That is every Tuesday from 5 to 8 at Niwanakia Center. And Tuesdays and Thursdays of next week is Jiu-Jitsu for the kids, ages 9 to 17, to all Berga County students at Niwanakia Center. And also on Tuesday is Namago's, it's Lake Trout and Mango Salsa. I think you learn how to make it. 5 to 6 at the Ojibwa Senior Center. Berga County residents are invited to join Anthony Johnson to a fish and mango salsa cooking demonstration using fish from Lake Superior. You need to register, so call 353-4540 to register.
0: That's going to be a taste. That would have to be an acquired taste. I don't know how it would work. Isn't salsa the thing you dip chips into?
1: Yeah.
0: Whoa, and they put fish in there? Is what it sounds like? Or do they put the salsa on top of the fish thing?
1: Yeah, you give fried fish and you just dip it with the mango sauce.
0: Oh.
1: Salsa.
0: Okay.
1: I would think so.
0: I don't know.
1: I don't.
0: Why don't you show up and let me know?
1: And then it says here, next Friday, welcoming the Thunders, Barriga Ottawin traditional lacrosse. Everyone is welcome. All ages, spectators are encouraged. They're having a game Friday, May 15th, 4 o'clock is start time at the Niwanakia Center. They're doing lacrosse. Everyone is encouraged. It's a gift game, so everyone is encouraged to bring a gift. Everyone is welcome to bring a feast bag and dish to pass. Sticks available for use. So they're doing lacrosse.
0: Huh.
1: And let's see
0: I did soccer, baseball, football.
1: Lacrosse is just starting, I think, to come up here.
0: Is it?
1: Yeah, that's where the stick with the net.
0: Yeah. You got to learn how to toss it.
1: Toss it, back and forth. And run.
0: Oh, there you go.
1: While you're running.
0: While you're running. And chewing gum.
1: That may be difficult. So, Macy. So, that's what we have. I'll put that here.
0: And remember, if you're a nonprofit group or organization, you have a meeting. Or an event coming up, please send us an email, eaglemediapsa@gmail.com. We'd be happy to take your information and we'll put it into rotation with some of the other things that are coming up within the next week. So that's how we try to get it out. We also get it up on our What's Happening page, our community calendar. Along with the events from the Keweenaw Bay Indian community, they have their items and stuff that's going on in the central UP as well with

0: 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We're also brought to you by the Reed Funeral Service and Chapel. 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I was wondering, wait a minute, what am I missing? 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
1: That'd be a nice place to take Mom.
0: Mother's Day. You're right. Mother's Day.
1: Or any day. You know what? You should be appreciating Mom every day, not just this Sunday. Every day. You know, she cooks your dinner, makes your breakfast, packs your lunch. Take her out to dinner.
0: There's such a thing as too much of a good thing.
1: Really? Go both ways.
0: Well,
1: getting dinner every night.
0: It's a surprise.

0: could be.
1: No, it's a celebration. It's a once in a while type thing.
0: Okay.
1: Laughing Loon, make a trip up to Copper Harbor. Enjoy that for Mother's Day. Laughing Loon, a $30 certificate for $15. I believe they're open now. But it's $30 worth of knickknacks for the house.
0: Knickknack.
1: Home decor, gift items from Copper Harbor, the Laughing Loon, $30 certificate for $15. You're going to be going up there eventually anyway. Pick it up. Get the certificate. Put it in your glove box.
0: Yeah.
1: You're going to go there anyway. You're going to say, oh, man, I wish we would.
0: I wish we would have picked that. Oh, my goodness.
1: The Lindell's Restaurant is located up in Lake Linden. Here's one of our famous $10 certificates for five. Got great cooking, nice atmosphere. You'll be glad to take her out. John used to always go into this restaurant and meet the movers and shakers of Lake Linden. They all sit down on a round table. You know, we used to do that in Lawrence. George Cram, Phil Ott, Jeff from the Furniture Mart. Just sit down there and BS in the morning. I was there a couple times.
0: I know a lot of men that go to some place and have coffee and breakfast every morning. Yep.
1: You know, it's nice to do that. Otherwise, the only interaction you have is with the wife.
0: Yeah.
1: And that only goes so far because then it's going to get into a honey-do list.
0: Yeah.
1: So I'm just saying.
0: Yeah.
1: $10 certificate, $5 start your breakfast club at Lindell's.
0: You don't think it ever, the women think the opposite.
1: Goodies out of the house or what?
0: Yeah. Like, oh, whole day.
1: I don't have to talk to her, talk to him anymore.
0: Yeah.
1: See, in my case, I'm such a joy to be around that I don't get that. Loading Zone 2, also up in Lake Linden. The Loading Zone 2, a $15 certificate for $7, Dinky's Pizza. If they have I'm not sure, they may have a Mother's Day brunch up there.
0: Buffet. Yeah.
1: If they do, you can't use a certificate on the buffet. Yeah, it's off the menu only.
0: Yep.
1: At the Loading Zone 2 in Lake Linden. Shoot on over to Marietta's Auto Service, a 12-inch Strider bike, $70, instead of spending $140 on this toy for the kids. A Strider bike is a small two-wheel bike that doesn't have any pedals on it. They just smoosh their feet against the, what is it,
0: they just kind of
1: use their feet to get
0: get around on the bike. Yeah.
1: Yeah. I don't know. Anyway, it doesn't have any pedals. And then they stop by putting their feet out and dragging it across the...
0: Or they just fall over.
1: Or hit a wall.
0: Yeah. That's probably more common.
1: Or
0: go outside and they just kind of keep rolling till they go in the ditch.
1: They can move on those Strider bikes. Ryan's got one. Grandson's got one. And he takes his time going up the driveway. And turn around and just give her and go straight down the driveway into the garage. And hopefully he stops by the time he hits the
0: hopefully
1: fence in front of it. Mary, this is a 12-inch Strider bike. Normally they're $140, and we have them on sale right here for $70. Take advantage of a great deal on that. Marietta's Auto Service, we have a two-wheel alignment for $50 instead of spending $100. 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
0: Yeah.
1: We are, the website shows we are out of the four-wheel joyce alignment. We'll put some more of those on. 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Very popular. Four-wheel alignment.
0: Yeah.
1: You made it.
0: Yeah.
1: What? Through the winter. You've hit every pothole that Michigan has on its roads.
0: Well, I've noticed they've been doing a little filling in those holes, but it ain't going to last.
1: Well,
0: it ain't going to last.
1: No.
0: Give it a month.
1: Give it a month.
0: It ain't going to last.
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0: Oh, and we were talking about Lindell's, right?
1: Right.
0: And they showed up on my Facebook. It says Lindell's is open daily from 7 a.m. to 1 p.m., serving homemade breakfast, lunch, and fresh coffee. So they're only open till 1 p.m., so 7 to 1. They're open from 7 a.m. to 1 p.m.
1: So is you can't do it for dinner.
0: Yeah.
1: But take mom out for breakfast.
0: Breakfast and lunch.
1: Yeah.
0: Nice.
1: Just say, Mom, we're going out early. You can feed your pie hole, and then we're done with the Mother's Day thing. or something a little bit like that, maybe not so harsh. It just depends on how you communicate. My mom used to communicate with a stick. And just me. I don't know why. Marietta's Auto
0: Service. I don't have to wonder why.
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1: $22 is the price tag on that. Call us at 353-9287 after the show. 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
5: 59 today, under partly cloudy skies. Westerly winds, 8 to 15 miles per hour. Slight chance of rain showers tonight. Those dip down to about 39. Overcast skies. Daytime highs approaching 51 tomorrow. Sunshine mixed with clouds at times. Dry with temps below average Sunday and Monday, and highs from the upper 40s to the low 50s. For the Rockin' Eagle, 98.7, I'm Eagle Radio Staff Meteorologist Laura Lockwood. Currently, it's 49 degrees.

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1: I don't know.
0: I know. That's because
1: I don't know.
0: My brain is like a steel trap. Mariner North, Copper Harbor.
1: Yep.
0: There's a mother. There you go.
1: Yeah, that'd be a nice drive.
0: Yeah, and now would be a good time. The only bad thing about that is that you'd probably have to talk to your mom for about, 45 minutes or so, because it's a little trek up there.
1: Mm-hmm.
0: So you got mom in the car. You're thinking, okay, this is going to be a great Mother's Day gift.
1: I wonder if the Jam Pod is open. See, you can go take her for brunch and then stop at the Jam Pod, buy her some muffins or something like that, or on your way back from dinner.
0: They don't use preservatives in their baking.
1: No. And if it's like a rum cake or something, there's a rum.
0: Yeah, you're gonna get gassed up. 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
1: Right.
0: Up in...
1: From behind.
0: Lake Linden. A great place to... get an oil change. Well, you get there and walk through the town, see some of the things. Go down by the beach, by the park. They're actually redoing that where the watercross used to be, or has been. They moved the watercross in further on the other side of the sewage ponds. It's over on the other side of that. It's not like they're running through a sewer, okay? It's over on the other
1: in
0: side.
1: In Lake Linden.
0: In Lake Linden, yeah.
1: There's no sewage pond there?
0: Well, the sewage treatment, yes, there is. Mm-hmm. It's on the other side of that park that's there, the village park.
1: Yeah.
0: You can't see it. It's hidden, for sure.
1: I was going to say, it's not part of the lake.
0: No. Miller's Lanes, we have a $10 towards food for $5.
1: Food. Take your mama. Maybe she wants to go bowling that day.
0: Maybe she just wants to watch you bowl.
1: Why?
0: Well, because she could put her feet up and relax a little. Or she wants, even she can bowl if she wants. But maybe she wants to see the grandkids screw up. I mean, bowl. That'd be an idea. How about a bowling party package then?
1: That would be a good one.
0: We have a $10 certificate towards food, yours for $5. And also, we have from Miller's Lanes, Hecla Street in Loriam, a bowling party package. This is 2 hours of bowling. That's enough. If you take
1: that is enough.
0: That's enough of a visit.
1: That is enough.
0: Your mom's probably going to be saying that's enough too.
1: Yeah, that's enough.
0: You get take me back home. Jeopardy's on. 12-inch pizza. It comes with this party package and a picture of your favorite pop. That is a $50 value and we'll sell it to you for $25. Save you a little bit of money.
1: Yeah.
0: You know, maybe things are a little bit tight. If you put gas in your car lately, you know, you need to save a little bit of money. There it is. Bowling party package. You'll save some money. $50 certificate for $25. Now we get into the Mohawk Superette. Up in Mohawk, there's a business. Mohawk Superette. They have world famous pasties. You get one of these world famous pasties. If you go up there and buy it, you're looking at $7. What, $7.50? If you stop by here first.
1: $4.
0: You're going to get it for $4.
1: $4.
0: Yeah. Mohawk Superette. World famous pasties. One pasty. $7.50 if you went up there and bought it. $4 if you stopped by here at the radio station and picked it up beforehand. We might as well get into some holiday stuff, Joyce.
1: Holiday?
0: Next big, you have Memorial Day and 4th of July coming up, right?
1: Right. Well, 4th of July is a couple months away.
0: Yeah, but...
1: You got Memorial, then you have graduation.
0: Yeah.
1: Those are the two big ones.
0: You have graduation, so you can do fireworks there. You have the Juneteenth, so you can do...
1: Yeah, then you have Father's Day.
0: And family reunion.
1: You have Flag Day.
0: Well, all that stuff coming. More fireworks, a $100 certificate. 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And then finally, we have a $50 certificate for $30. So it depends on what your budget is. What are you willing to spend? 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Save some money and... let the kids enjoy some fireworks this season. All right, we're going to take our final break. We'll come back to wrap things up on a Friday on the Shopping Show. We'll be back.

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1: Huh. Yeah, but yeah. You don't have to do this just for Mother's Day. You can get it and use it if there's a funeral and you want to, you know, or there's a birthday at your work and you want to give somebody some flowers. You can use the certificate towards that.
0: There you go.
1: Or you just feel like you want flowers.
0: Yeah.
1: I mean, it's that time of year when you're looking at getting flowers.
0: Yeah, I think that's what we're going to end up getting Jen for Mother's Day.
1: Flowers?
0: Well, I mean, she does like flowers.
1: Uh-huh.
0: Okay. I would get her a flowering plant, but the cat would take care of that in short order.
1: Well, why don't you get something that is a bulb plant, like a tulip or just something so that in the fall you can plant it. So that when it dies, you just set it aside, put it in your shop or your little whatever building that is, and you keep it, and all you have, and it dies, it's fine, and then plant it in the fall.
0: Huh. I've never had luck.
1: Why?
0: Planting tulip bulbs.
1: Why?
0: I don't know. Buy them, and they don't come up. Maybe I plant them too early.
1: You're supposed to plant them in the fall.
0: Well, I know they're plenty dry, you know.
1: You plant them in the fall.
0: I don't know. They don't come with instructions.
1: You plant them in the fall.
0: And they haven't.
1: When do you plant them?
0: I don't know.
1: You're supposed to plant them in the fall.
0: Well.
1: So it gives it all winter to
0: didn't say
1: get
0: that
1: its
0: on the package. If it said that on the package, that's when I would.
1: I saw this cool video. I saw this cool video that they had a like along a patio, and they had dirt and everything. They put egg cartons in there, laying them open, and then they put bulbs, like tulip bulbs or whatever plant that has bulbs, in each of one of where the eggs go, uh-huh. And then cover it up with dirt and everything, and then in the spring they all come up and they're perfectly spaced. And
0: now that might be something that I would enjoy doing.
1: Yeah, and because of the egg carton is
0: biodegradable.
1: Is biodegradable.
0: Yeah, don't use the styrofoam
1: ones. Exactly. Don't use the they go, "Well, Joyce said to use the egg carton."
0: Use the egg carton.
1: But and then they're all uniform. I thought that's a pretty cool idea.
0: Yeah,
1: I'm gonna have to try that. I watch a lot of videos about how to tend to your plants.
0: Yeah, you might as well watch somebody do it because I'm not. Have yourself a great Mother's Day, everybody. Enjoy comedy tonight at the Press Box.
1: Yep.
0: That starts early, 8 o'clock, I believe. On that, come on down to the Press Box and enjoy comedy.
1: Get there early enough to get a good seat. Bye.

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4: Daytime highs approaching 59 today. Under partly cloudy skies, westerly winds 8 to 15 miles per hour. Lows around 39 tonight. Slight chance for showers. Partly cloudy skies tomorrow. High temperatures reach up to 51. A blend of clouds and sun Sunday with daytime highs approaching 48. 51 Monday. For Eagle Country 105.7, I'm Eagle Radio Staff Meteorologist Laura Lockwood. Right now, 49.
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There's Caleb McIntyre, Redneck and All of Us on Eagle Country 105.7. Good morning, UP. My name is Mitch Polo. Welcome back to the lunch special here on this Friday. It's show 68 of 2026, and it says here that today is No Socks Day and Have a Coke Day. Good day to have a Coke and go barefoot. Jumping back into the music, we have Ronnie Dunn on deck right now. Here's Morgan Wallen, 20 Cigarettes on Eagle Country 105.7.

0: There's Ronnie Dunn, Let the Cowboy Rock, here on Eagle Country 105.7. Before that, Morgan Wallen, and some Caleb McIntyre back there for you, too. My name is Mitch Bolo. This is the Lunch Special. We're streaming from keepitintheup.com. You can also find us on Facebook. Let's take a look at today's question. Because Sunday is Mother's Day, what is the best advice your mom ever gave to you? Because Sunday is Mother's Day, what is the best advice your mom ever gave to you? There's kind of two things that pop up. One is always clean while you cook is the base lesson. My mom spent a lot of her life, most of her life in the food industry. And that was, she always said when she was cooking, you always clean while you cook. So that way you're kind of doing more than one thing. You don't have to clean after you're done and all that kind of thing. And I was never in the food industry, but I kind of took that concept, you know, kind of everywhere you go. If you can do something else while you're doing something else, then do something else. Basically, so you can be more, it's about efficiency. So that's the first thing. The second thing I would say is always have a job. I mean, no matter what you're going through in life, no matter, you know, your ups, your downs, personal life, love life, I don't know, no matter what's going on, as long as you have a job, you're good to go. Have a job, pay your bills, take care of your responsibilities, and then you're good to go. I mean, if you kind of have that kind of baseline, then you don't have to worry about it as much. I mean, there's still things to worry about, of course, and there's balance there. But have a job. Just always have a job. Always be working towards something. So, yeah. Thanks, Ma. Happy Mother's Day. Coming up, more of the best in country.
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2: Daytime highs approaching 59 today, under partly cloudy skies, westerly winds 8 to 15 miles per hour. Lows around 39 tonight, slight chance for showers. Partly cloudy skies tomorrow, high temperatures reach up to 51. A blend of clouds and sun Sunday, with daytime highs approaching 48. 51 Monday. For Eagle Country 105.7, I'm Eagle Radio Staff Meteorologist Laura Lockwood. Right now is 53 degrees.

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1: There's Josh Ross. Hate How You Look right here on Eagle Country 105.7. Before that, Luke Combs and some Winona Judd back there for you, too. My name is Mitch Polo. This is the Lunch Special. I'm here Monday through Friday from 11 to 2. Checking the calendar here, we have just 2 days till Mother's Day. We have 16 days till Memorial Day. Juneteenth is 41 days away. And we have 45 days till Father's Day. Plenty of time to plan a good day for dear old Dad. More of the best in country in your sports just after this.
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1: 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Before we jump back into the music, let's go over to the sports report here on this Friday over to pro basketball. Let's take a look at yesterday's scores here. The Pistons beat the Cavaliers 107-97. Detroit leads the series 2-0. And the Thunders got the Lakers 125-107. OKC leads 2-0. On the schedule for today at 7 o'clock, the Knicks play the 76ers. New York leads the series 2-0. And the Spurs will play the Timberwolves at 9:30. That series is tied 1-1. Jumping back in, here's Low Cash, Wrong Hearts on Eagle Country 105.7.

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4: Daytime highs approaching 59 today, under partly cloudy skies, westerly winds 8 to 15 miles per hour. Lows around 39 tonight, slight chance for showers. Partly cloudy skies tomorrow, high temperatures reach up to 51. A blend of clouds and sun Sunday, with daytime highs approaching 48. 51 Monday. For Eagle Country 105.7, I'm Eagle Radio Staff Meteorologist Laura Lockwood. Right now is 53 degrees.
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0: There's Keith Urban, Wild Arts, right here on Eagle Country 105.7, just after noon here on this Friday. My name is Mitch Polo. You're listening to the Lunch Special. Coming up in this one, we'll have an LOL and some trailer buzz. Right now, here's the highlights from the late night shows.
1: This Sunday is Mother's Day. This according to 6 voicemails from my mother.
2: Get this, I saw that Americans are expected to spend a record $38 billion. Yeah, $38 billion. And if you combine that with what's spent on Father's Day, that's $38 billion.
3: In a recent poll, more than 8 in 10 Americans said struggles with the gas pump are putting strain on their finances, while the other 2 Americans couldn't talk right now because they were busy sucking gas out of their neighbor's Subaru.
1: Free agent quarterback Russell Wilson is reportedly considering retiring and becoming an in-studio analyst or joining the New York Jets. Well, I'll say this. If you become an analyst, you'll have a chance to go to the playoffs.

0: There's Justin Moore featuring Dierks Bentley. Time's ticking. Brett, you're on Eagle Country 105.7. Before that, Faith Hill and Keith Urban. My name is Mitch Polo. This is the Lunch Special. It's show 68 of 2026, and today is No Socks Day. It's also Have a Coke Day. Good day to have a Coke and go barefoot. Coming up in just a bit here, we'll have your LOL and more of the best in country.
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0: 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Before we jump back into the music, it's time for an LOL, because laughter is the best medicine. Comedian Greg Warren used to sell Jif peanut butter. You know their slogan, right? Choosy mothers choose Jif. He says he had a price point one time that all moms could take advantage of. This is from his 2023 YouTube special, The Salesman.
8: I ran a deal one time, Columbus, Ohio, 200 Kroger stores, 18-ounce Jif. 99 cents. Yeah, I did that. It'll never happen again. Never, never. Even the bad moms bought Jif that week. Mama, this peanut butter tastes better. Don't get used to it, boy. I ain't giving up cigarettes and I ain't giving up Red Bull. So when it's gone, it's gone. That was an unchoosy mom. Like, I'm sure you've all seen an unchoosy mom at the grocery store, right? Like yelling at their kid or something. Like, choosy, I wasn't choosy when I met your daddy. I ain't about to start with no peanut butter. You better put that brand name peanut butter back on the shelf or I might choose to leave you in the parking lot. Like I did your brother. You didn't know you had a brother, did you?

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0: This is What's Up on Eagle Radio, brought to you by the Keweenaw Ojibwa Community College. 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
10: Partly cloudy skies this afternoon, with daytime highs approaching 59. Westerly winds 10 to 15 miles per hour. Slight chance for showers tonight. Those dip down to about 39. Overcast. Highs level off around 51 tomorrow. Sunshine mixed with clouds at times. Temps below average. Sunday and Monday.

0: There's Mac Cooper, Highs and Lows, right here on Eagle Country 105.7. Before that, Dan and Shay, and some Doug Stone back there for you, too. My name is Mitch Ballo. This is the Lunch Special. I'm here Monday through Friday from 11 to 2. Checking the calendar here, we have just 2 days till Mother's Day. We have 16 days till Memorial Day. Juneteenth is 41 days away, and we have 45 days till Father's Day. Just after this, it's your trailer buzz.
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0: 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Before we jump back into the music, let's take a look at the trailer buzz here today. I Will Find You, crime, drama, mystery. A father imprisoned for his son's murder receives evidence suggesting his child may be alive, compelling him to escape and uncover the truth. What Happened to Matthew? Starring Sam Worthington and Britt Lower. I Will Find You premieres June 18th, only on Netflix.
11: It's been 5 years. What are you doing here, Rachel?
12: I need to show you something. Tell me what you see.
11: He looks like Matthew.
12: I know. And I know how insane that sounds.
11: Just as insane as people thinking I killed my little boy in the first place.
12: But if there's a chance, no matter how impossible, that he's somehow still alive.

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That was Mama's dream. 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Cause when you got a fast car, you think you got everything.

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4: Partly cloudy skies this afternoon with daytime highs approaching 59. Westerly winds 10 to 15 miles per hour. Slight chance for showers tonight. Those dip down to about 39. Overcast. Highs level off around 51 tomorrow. Sunshine mixed with clouds at times. Temps below average Sunday and Monday, with highs from the upper 40s to the low 50s. For Eagle Country 105.7, I'm Eagle Radio Staff Meteorologist Laura Lockwood. Currently, it's 54 degrees.
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0: There's Blake Shelton with Gwen Stefani and Nobody But You right here on Eagle Country 105.7. Just after 1 o'clock here on this Friday. My name is Mitch Bolo. You're listening to The Lunch Special. Coming up in just a bit here, we'll have your brain strain question. But right now, here's the Not Headline News.
1: This is Not Headline News. Sunday is Mother's Day. Or as strippers call it, Sunday. New York City welcomed its first full-scale casino. Before this, the only way New Yorkers could gamble was riding the subway at night. A study finds the longer you played football, the worse your cognitive skills. For more details, Google Terry Bradshaw. And the Miami Vice reboot will be called Miami Vice 85, because that's the age of the average Miami Vice fan. This is Not Headline News.

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0: There's Midland cheating songs right here on Eagle Country 105.7. Before that, Riley Green featuring Ella Langley and some Blake Shelton with Gwen Stefani back there for you too. It's time for the brain strain question here today. We go to the entertainment category of the random trivia generator. In the 2004 movie Anchorman, The Legend of Ron Burgundy, what musical instrument does Ron play? In the 2004 movie Anchorman, The Legend of Ron Burgundy, what musical instrument does Ron play? The answer to your brain strain question, just after this.
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0: This is Eagle Country 105.7. Before the break, we gave you a brain strain question from the entertainment category of the random trivia generator. In the 2004 movie Anchorman, The Legend of Ron Burgundy, what musical instrument does Ron play? In the 2004 movie Anchorman, The Legend of Ron Burgundy, what musical instrument does Ron play? The answer to your brain strain question is the jazz flute. Ron Burgundy plays the jazz flute, the jazz flute. What do they call it in the movie? The one guy calls it the jazz flute with the soft J. I had that movie on DVD back in the day, which, you know, my kids tell me now that that makes me old. I had the movie Anchorman on DVD growing up, and that makes me old. How weird is it and how time goes, huh? Goes quick. I remember hearing all the adults saying it when I was growing up, like, it goes quick. And I'm like, here I am now. Like, it does go quick. Here's Jay Cohen up there down here on Eagle Country.

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2: More clouds than sun this afternoon, with daytime highs approaching 59. West winds 10 to 15 miles per hour. Overcast skies tonight, slight chance of rain showers, lows dip down to about 39. Sunshine mixed with clouds at times. Tomorrow, daytime highs approaching 51. Partly cloudy Sunday with a high of 48. 51 Monday. 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

0: there, Spencer Hatcher. When She Calls Me Cowboy, not Eagle Country 105.7. Before that, Blake Shelton. Yeah, some Patti Loveless back there for you, too. My name is Mitch Bolo. This is the Lunch Special, and that's about all the time I have for you. So I'm backing up. I'm getting out of here. Justin Michael, we'll take you through the rest of your afternoon and get you into the weekend. I'll be back again on Monday, right around lunch.
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4: More clouds than sun this afternoon, with daytime highs approaching 59. West winds 10 to 15 miles per hour. Overcast skies tonight, slight chance of rain showers, lows dip down to about 39. Sunshine mixed with clouds at times tomorrow, daytime highs approaching 51. Partly cloudy Sunday with a high of 48, 51 Monday. For Eagle Country 105.7, I'm Eagle Radio Staff Meteorologist Laura Lockwood. 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

0: Lee right there. It's called Choosing Texas on Eagle Country 105.7. Good afternoon to you. Happy Friday. It's Justin Michael with you getting into a weekend right here. Hopefully the day is good for you so far. Clouds starting to increase this afternoon. We are getting right around 60 degrees, so not bad out there. A little windy too. Should be nice headed into the weekend. And don't forget, on Sunday, Mother's Day. So to me, this is a holiday weekend because listen, if we didn't have our moms, we wouldn't have us. Think about it. Eli Youngman on the way in just a few minutes. Plus, only one you. Iris has friends coming up.
1: 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STEAM Saturdays take place at Kaleidoscope's classrooms on the fourth floor of the Hancock Community Hub on Quincy Street on the third Saturday of each month at 10 a.m. Preschool Storytime meets each Wednesday at 10:30 and Thursdays at 1:30 in the children's area at the Portage Lake District Library. 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

Eyes closed, you see the vision. So clear without decision. Time to take another ride. The sun is always rising and setting on the horizon somewhere.

0: Luke Bryan right there. That is called Country Man on Eagle Country 105.7. We got Justin Michael right here. And hey, coming up tomorrow from 11 till 3, it's the Spring Craft and Vendor Show going down at the American Legion Post 144. There, you're going to find local crafters with handmade goods and vendors and all kinds of stuff. 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So it's a pretty cool way to spend your afternoon. Again, starts tomorrow morning at 11 a.m., the Spring Craft and Vendor Show, American Legion Post 144. Stick right here when you walk in the room. 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
3: More clouds than sun this afternoon, with daytime highs approaching 59. West winds 10 to 15 miles per hour. Overcast skies tonight. Slight chance of rain showers. Lows dip down to about 39. Sunshine mixed with clouds at times. Tomorrow, daytime highs approaching 51. Partly cloudy Sunday with a high of 48. 51 Monday. 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

0: Hey, it's Fitz from the Country Top 40, and I want you right there with me this weekend as we count them down. We're going to find out, does Luke Combs stay at number one with days like these, or is there a brand new king of the countdown? Plus, it's our Mother's Day. I got it from my mama weekend. So yeah, this one's going to feel a little extra special. I'll see you this weekend for all the hits on the Country Top 40 with Fitz right here.
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0: Harbor Grace on Eagle Country 105.7. Justin Michael with you. Do you know what Bapple is? It's Busch Light Apple Beer, and it's actually been around for a few summers, and it's been a big hit for people who are, you know, into that kind of thing. 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And you know what? Go out and have a couple of them. You know what I mean? Just drink responsibly. Little Big Town on the way, plus Chevy Silverado Bailey Zimmerman's coming up.
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0: Hi, folks. Brian Jundica here from Polka Time America. Got a great show planned for you this weekend, so drop what you're doing if you can and tune in. Right here at Eagle Country that Saturday morning from 8 to 10, and I'll see you then.
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6: More clouds than sun this afternoon, with daytime highs approaching 59. West winds 10 to 15 miles per hour. Overcast skies tonight, slight chance of rain showers, lows dip down to about 39. Sunshine mixed with clouds at times. Tomorrow, daytime highs approaching 51. Partly cloudy Sunday with a high of 48. 51 Monday. 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

0: Jordan Davis, turn this truck around on Eagle Country 105.7. Justin Michael with you. We're making our way through a Friday afternoon into the 3 o'clock hour. We go holding right around 60 degrees outside, more clouds moving in, still dry for most spots right now, but we could start to see a few sprinkles a little later tonight, maybe even a scattered shower overnight. So if you have to be out late, just know that's a possibility. All right. Chase McDaniel on the way here in just a few minutes. And if there's something you would like to hear, let me know. Justin at RadioJustin.com. That's how you get in touch.
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that fancy store. Well, they looked at me like I was poor, but I won $100 bills caused a stir. It went from don't take checks to right away, yes sir.

0: Ty Myers, Ends of the Earth on Eagle Country 105.7. You got Justin Michael right here, and it looks like we are heading back into the danger zone. So strap in and get ready if you want to check this out, because the Top Gun franchise headed back to theaters to celebrate the 40th anniversary of the original, which came out in 1986. AMC Theaters hosting a special one-week double feature that kicks off on May 13th. They're going to be able to catch Tom Cruise in both the movie that he made, you know, that made him into a global superstar, and the 2022 sequel, Top Gun Maverick. So make sure to get out and about if you want to check that out. 90s country, we're going to that in just a few minutes from Garth Brooks. Two of a Kind's coming up.
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2: Cloudy skies this afternoon with a high of 59. West winds 10 to 15 miles per hour. Cloudy skies expected tonight. Slight chance of rain showers. Lows around 39. Partly cloudy skies tomorrow. Daytime highs approaching 51. Sunshine mixed with clouds at times. Sunday with daytime highs approaching 48. 51 Monday. For Eagle Country 105.7, I'm Eagle Radio staff meteorologist Laura Lockwood. Currently 57.
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0: Hey, it's Fitz, the guy who plays the hits from the Country Top 40. 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

0: Caroline Jones, No Telling on Eagle Country 105.7. Justin Michael with you Friday afternoon. Hey, at what point do you get freaked out with your phone percentage? Like, you know, the battery going down? Because mine is going down quicker and quicker these days, and it seems like it's because I charge it too much. They say that that can ruin the battery. Well, now mine's degraded, and that thing goes down like 2% every hour, I feel like. I'm at 63 and panicked. How far down do you have to get before you're like, I need to plug in? Let me know. Justin at radio@justin.com. Days like these on the way. We'll do some Luke Combs. Plus, Stays in Mexico. A great song from Toby's coming up on Eagle Country.
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0: It's Eagle Country 105.7. Justin Michael with you in the afternoon on a finally Friday, headed into a Mother's Day weekend. Don't forget to call mom this Sunday if you're not going to see her. Don't text her, all right? Days.

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5: Cloudy skies this afternoon with a high of 59. West winds 10 to 15 miles per hour. Cloudy skies expected tonight. Slight chance of rain showers. Lows around 39. Partly cloudy skies tomorrow. Daytime highs approaching 51. Sunshine mixed with clouds at times. Sunday with daytime highs approaching 48. 51 Monday. For Eagle Country 105.7, I'm Eagle Radio staff meteorologist Laura Lockwood. Currently 57.
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0: is Morgan Wallen. It's called 20 Cigarettes on Eagle Country 105.7. Justin Michael with you. Finally a Friday. Look at this. Mild out there. Temps hovering 50s, right around 60 degrees or so. Wind's pretty light, so it's nice and decent outside this afternoon. And the weekend forecast looks pretty nice. Also, sunshine tomorrow with highs into the low 50s. And of course, on Sunday, partly sunny skies, highs near 48. Not super warm, but pretty decent for Mother's Day. Tucker Wetmore on the way. Plus, Brad Paisley with Alabama. It's called Old Alabama. That's next.
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0: It's Eagle Country, 105.7. Justin Michael with you and Brad Paisley in Alabama now. It's Old Alabama.

0: Morning, Chase Matthew, all my exes on Eagle Country 105.7. Justin Michael with you. Headed into a weekend, and just a heads up for tomorrow, it's the Spring Craft and Vendor Show going down starting at 11 in the morning, goes till 3. It's happening at the American Legion Post 144. Really cool chance for you to check out people that are making things right here in our area. You can pick up something unique, maybe grab something at the bake sale to eat while you're there. I love a good bake sale. Stick right here, just a few. Hard to say. Sawyer Brown's on the way. Plus, boys back home. Dylan and Dylan coming up.
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3: Overcast tonight with a slight chance for showers. Lows around 39. Winds out of the northwest around 5 miles per hour. Sunshine mixed with clouds at times. Tomorrow, high temperatures reach up to 51. Lows dip down to about 35 tomorrow night. Dry with temperatures a bit below average. Sunday and Monday, and highs from the upper 40s to the low 50s. For Eagle Country 105.7, I'm Eagle Radio staff meteorologist Laura Lockwood. Right now, it's 56 degrees.
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0: Naismith, Tyler Hubbard, After Midnight on Eagle Country 105.7. Justin Micah with you. And I'm going to keep reminding you, Sunday is Mother's Day. And for all us non-moms, that means we've got some planning to, or shopping to do. And luckily, I guess Costco has us covered and can make brunch pretty easy, starting at like $7. They've got egg-based dishes, quiches, and breakfast sandwiches that you could go over to mom's house, make her some breakfast in bed. 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Stick here just a few. Jason Aldean is on the way. Plus, you get a hot dog at the food court, you know? Low cash, wrong hearts coming up too.
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4: One of the most prominent figures in Ojibwe history is Chief Pontiac. Born around 1720 near present-day Detroit, Michigan, Pontiac was a courageous and skilled leader who played a crucial role in resisting European colonization during the 18th century. Chief Pontiac is renowned for his role in organizing an alliance of Native American tribes known as Pontiac's Rebellion. In 1763, he led a coordinated uprising against the British occupation of the Great Lakes region, seeking to preserve Ojibwe lands and sovereignty. Under Pontiac's leadership, the alliance successfully captured several British forts and inflicted heavy losses on their forces. Pontiac's Rebellion had a significant impact on the course of North American history. It inspired other indigenous nations to resist European colonization and played a role in shaping future diplomatic relations between Native Americans and European powers. Chief Pontiac's legacy as a formidable military strategist, diplomat, and defender of indigenous rights endures to this day. His courageous actions and leadership continue to inspire generations, emphasizing the resilience and determination of the Ojibwe people in the face of adversity.
2: This has been another Native History Minute brought to you by the Ojibwa Casinos of Barriga and Marquette.

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4: Overcast tonight with a slight chance for showers. Lows around 39, winds out of the northwest around 5 miles per hour. Sunshine mixed with clouds at times. Tomorrow, high temperatures reach up to 51. Lows dip down to about 35 tomorrow night. Dry with temperatures a bit below average, Sunday and Monday, and highs from the upper 40s to the low 50s. For Eagle Country 105.7, I'm Eagle Radio staff meteorologist Laura Lockwood. Right now, it's 56 degrees.
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0: Megan Maroney right there. It's 6 months later on Eagle Country 105.7. In the afternoon here as we get into a Friday evening. Skies mostly cloudy out there. Few sprinkles possible tonight. Might even be a pop-up shower or two, especially later on. Nothing too heavy. And then tonight, the low should drop into the upper 30s. And then Mother's Day Sunday, it looks pretty nice too. Partly sunny, cooler, highs upper 40s. But you know what? At least as of right now, no wet stuff to look forward to, or to not look forward to. Kenny on the way with Grace Potter, plus Josh Ross coming up here just a few on Eagle Country.
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0: 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Justin Michael with you. Back to it we go now. You and Tequila. 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

0: Shaboozy, Jelly Roll, amen, on Eagle Country 105.7. You got Justin Michael with you. I just read this story about somebody in Texas who won $41 million. $41 million playing the lotto after playing a game without missing a single drawing for the last 30 years. Now, they got a quick pick there at the 7-Eleven in Mesquite, Texas, and after 30 years, finally paid off. I would say that was worth the investment. 41 mil, congratulations. On the way, just a few, we've got Garth, plus Sam Hunt's Downtown's Dead's on the way.
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6: Cloudy skies tonight with a slight chance for showers. Lulls of aloft around 39. Northwesterly winds around 5 miles per hour. Sunshine mixed with clouds at times. Tomorrow, highs around 52. Lulls of aloft around 35. Tomorrow night, partly cloudy. High of 48, Sunday, with a chance for showers. 51, mainly clear. Monday. For Eagle Country 105.7, I'm Eagle Radio staff meteorologist Laura Lockwood. Currently, it's 55 degrees.
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0: Atlas right there, Devil Ain't Done on Eagle Country 105.7. Justin Michael with you. I feel like these kind of things only happen in Florida. There was a couple there that woke up to find somebody drunk that was passed out on their couch. It was not invited. They didn't know the person. And next to this guy, a plate of food that he apparently used their kitchen to cook for himself. And when they tried to wake him up, he said, "No, I live here." And then he fell back to sleep. Well, when the cops got there, he was still asleep. And then they woke him up and relocated him to jail. Okay, you can't just let yourself into somebody's house, even in Florida. How far does a goodbye go? Stick right here. Jason Aldean is on the way. So is Nate Smith.
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3: Cloudy skies tonight with a slight chance for showers. Lulls of aloft around 39. Northwesterly winds around 5 miles per hour. Sunshine mixed with clouds at times. Tomorrow, highs around 52. Lulls of aloft around 35. Tomorrow night, partly cloudy. High of 48, Sunday, with a chance for showers. 51, mainly clear. Monday. For Eagle Country, 105.7. I'm Eagle Radio staff meteorologist, Laura Lockwood. Currently, it's 55 degrees.
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Your place, Ashley Cook on Eagle Country 105.7. You got Justin Michael right here. Earlier, I told you about a guy who broke into a house, made himself some food. Well, now there was a bear. He attempted to break into a bakery in Tennessee. They were cooking cinnamon rolls in there, and he liked the smell. There's security footage at this cinnamon roll place that captured the bear trying to pry open the front door before finally abandoning his efforts, and he found some easier snacks. But listen, I can't blame him. You know what I mean? If I was working at that place, I'd make him his own cinnamon roll. You know, and bring it out to him, or at least leave it on the porch for him. On the way, just a few, Jared Neiman plus highs and lows. Matt Cooper's coming up.

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1: 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And the Marquette Farmers Market is back. 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And don't miss the Wednesday night market from 5 to 8 on West Washington running June through August. 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
12: 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Justin Michael with you. Back to the hits we go in the 6 o'clock hour on a Friday. Headed into Mother's Day weekend. And highs and lows now. Here's Matt Cooper.

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0: The last one dies, Chris Young on Eagle Country 105.7. Justin Michael with you. 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On the way, we're going to do Clint Black, plus Just Got Started Loving You, James Otto's coming up on Eagle Country.
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3: Cloudy skies tonight with a slight chance for showers. Lulls of aloft around 39, northwesterly winds around 5 miles per hour. Sunshine mixed with clouds at times. Tomorrow, highs around 52. Lows level off around 35. Tomorrow night, partly cloudy. High of 48, Sunday, with a chance for showers. 51, mainly clear. Monday. For Eagle Country, 105.7. I'm Eagle Radio staff meteorologist, Laura Lockwood. Right now, 59.
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0: Drew Baldridge right there. It's called Rebel on Eagle Country 105.7. Justin Michael with you. Headed into the Friday evening now. And we've got Mother's Day weekend. If you've not made a reservation for mom yet, it's probably too late. All right. I've done that before. You leave it to the last minute. You can't find anything. So please make her feel special however you can this Sunday. And tonight at 10 o'clock, if you're not busy, come hang with me on TikTok Live. That's when I get on there and I play your 90s country request. It's called Boot Scootin' Country Live. All you got to do is search TikTok for it. You'll find me live tonight, 10 p.m. The link also for you at RadioJustin.com. Before I leave, Thomas Rhett, Jordan Davis together next.
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3: Cloudy skies tonight with a slight chance for showers. Lulls of aloft around 39. Northwesterly winds around 5 miles per hour. Sunshine mixed with clouds at times. Tomorrow, highs around 52. Lulls of aloft around 35. Tomorrow night, partly cloudy. High of 48, Sunday, with a chance for showers. 51, mainly clear. Monday, for Eagle Country, 105.7. I'm Eagle Radio staff meteorologist, Laura Lockwood. Right now, 59.
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Storm and I was falling fast through the Nurnhardt. Gordon like a dirt road, Daytona in my heart. And we ain't even got to the best part. 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

Cloudy skies tonight with a slight chance for showers. Lows level off around 39. Northwesterly winds around 5 miles per hour. Sunshine mixed with clouds at times. Tomorrow, highs around 52. Lows level off around 35. Tomorrow night, partly cloudy. High of 48, Sunday, with a chance for showers. 51, mainly clear. Monday. For Eagle Country, 105.7. I'm Eagle Radio staff meteorologist, Laura Lockwood. Currently, 55.

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0: Hey, it's Fitz from the Country Top 40, and I want you right there with me this weekend as we count them down. We're going to find out, does Luke Combs stay at number one with days like these, or is there a brand new king of the countdown? Plus, it's our Mother's Day, I got it from my mama weekend. So yeah, this one's going to feel a little extra special. I'll see you this weekend for all the hits on the Country Top 40 with Fitz, right here.
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